0: sleep. Just tap in and ask where I'm at, ho.
1: Smoking on your top five tonight. 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

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You think it's fictional, mystical, maybe spiritual. Hero who appears in you to clear your view, yeah. When you're too crazy, lifeless.